all have stopped the meaning of scat. Well, I'm the professor, and all I can tell you is why you're still sleeping, the saints are still weeping, those things you call dead haven't yet had the chance to be born.

where he would have a hassle with the human race. Sang hip hop and don't stop, just blast off. Sure shot, 'cause a man from Mars stop beating cars and.

You got a woman waiting for you there. All you ever gotta do is be a good man one time to one woman.